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5: Top stories this hour. Schools will have to cut down on serving pupils cakes and cookies for desserts. New standards are being issued for England for the first time in a decade. Matt Steele has more.
6: It might not prove popular in the lunch queue, but the government's cracking down on unhealthy school dinners. Baked desserts will have to contain or be served with fruit. There'll be fewer chips and pizzas, more pulses and salads, and limits on ice cream and waffles. The aim is to tackle tooth decay and childhood obesity. Chef and campaigner Jamie Oliver says it's a brilliant day.
5: Ukraine's railway operator says a Russian drone attack at a station near the Polish border may have been aimed at Boris Johnson's train. The former Prime Minister had left early, returning from a conference in Kiev. The first ministers of the UK's devolved nations will sign an agreement later aimed at pressuring Downing Street to hold independence referendums. And the referees governing bodies admitted awarding Manchester City's winning goal over rivals United yesterday was a mistake. Their Premier League derby ended 1-0.
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5: Sunshine and showers across the UK today. Feeling warm in the south. Highs at 25 Celsius. That's the latest. I'm Becky Cahill.
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Nation 60s, the song that kicked it all off for the Searchers in July 1963. And Sweets for My Sweet was their first number one. How are you doing this morning? Hope you had a lovely weekend. Frank and Nancy on the way. And from those psychedelic days of 67, here's Dave Mason. Traffic, Hole in My Shoe on Nation 60s.

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0: Nation 60s, getting all lost in 60s music this Monday morning with one of the great London bands, The Kinks, and their second number one, Tired of Waiting for You. Hope you're okay today. Let's get the Everlys on for you soon. And Carrie Anne, The Hollies, next on Nation 60s.
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Nation 60s at 6:23 with Cliff and Please Don't Tease. And it's David Andrews with you, playing the best variety of 60s favourites, with The Who's debut hit single on the way. And out of all the songs Dionne Warwick recorded, this is one of her least favourites, but it's one of her biggest hit songs. Do You Know the Way to San Jose on

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Nation 60s, it's David with you. Monday morning already. Those weekends just disappear, don't they? Junior Walker and the All-Stars, Roadrunner. Feeling warm this morning with sunny intervals, highs of 25 degrees and mainly dry in the west and the south. Might be some showers around later in the Midlands and especially in the north. With Jimmy Cliff on the way, the Beatles' first number one. And here's Frankie Valli and the Four Seasons on Nation 60s.

0: Nation 60s, the Beatles' first number one from me to you. So how are you feeling at 6:42? There you were, enjoying a lovely weekend. And Monday morning has to show up. It's David Andrews here, lining up a number one from Fleetwood Mac from those Peter Green days. And remember, Susan Morn, she's on the way with Bobby's Girl on Nation 60s.
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Animation 60s and the song that kicked it all off for the Barefoot Pop Princess, as she was lovingly called back in those 60s days. Sandy Shaw, there's always something there to remind me. Now, the Manfreds are currently on their autumn tour, September, October and November on the road. So look out for them. All the dates are on the website and you can hear them after the Godfather of Soul here on Nation 60s.

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5: The top stories this hour. A cross-party group of MPs and peers is warning artificial intelligence has the potential to seriously undermine security. Its report calls reliance on private companies to guard against it unsatisfactory. Labour's Alex Sobel chairs the committee.
6: AI could touch every possible area of life because everything is connected to the internet, and the pace of scale and change of AI is rapidly accelerating.
5: Ministers insist the UK is a world leader in AI security. Leaders of Scotland, Wales and Northern Ireland are holding a meeting later aimed at putting pressure on the Prime Minister to hold independence referendums. But Andy Burnham says such votes are off limits. Former Prime Minister Boris Johnson's calling for more support for Ukraine after a Russian drone hit a train close to the one he was travelling in near the Polish border. And servings of ice cream, cakes and sausages are all going to be cut down at schools across England. New guidance, which will come into effect next September, will see more fruit and veg on the menus instead.
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5: Sunshine and showers across the UK today. Feeling warm in the south. Highs at 25 Celsius. That's the latest. I'm Becky Carhill.
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9: Hey, it's David Andrews with you at just after 7 o'clock on a Motown Monday. We are kicking off every hour with one of your Motown favourites. Here's Marvin and Tammy on Nation 60s.

Can you go? It's Nation 60s for Monday morning. David Andrews with you. I hope you had a lovely weekend. And here we are playing the best variety of 60s favourites with the band from Cardiff in South Wales lined up after those Bay Area favourites. Jefferson Airplane on Nation 60s.

0: Nation 60s, what a tune. Johnny Kidd and the Pirates, a track they hastily wrote the night before the recording at Abbey Road. It was intended as a B-side until TV producer Jack Good told them it was just great. And before they knew it, it zoomed up the charts to number one. And tragically, we lost Johnny Kidd in 1966 and he was only 30 years old. Let's play Status Quo's debut hit and we're off to the year 2525 here on Nation 60s.
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Nation 60s, such a great song. We are playing the best variety of 60s favourites, and there's Glen Campbell's Galveston, written by legendary American songwriter Jimmy Webb. Now, we must say congratulations to Jackie from Aberdeen, who has had just the best weekend ever. After winning £500,000 on Make Me a Winner last Friday afternoon, let's tell you how she's going to spend the money and about the new jackpot, which is absolutely massive. We'll get you in the draw soon after the Rolling Stones, and here's Bobby V on Nation 60s.

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1: 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I only went in to replace my mascara, but I just had to try a lip stain and a face cream and that hair oil from Social. And once in a year, I'll just...
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0: Nation 60s with the Rolling Stones singing Buddy Holly's Not Fade Away. The Wicked Picket, one of his best, lined up for you. And remember, Venus in Blue Jeans from Mark Winter. But first, it's your chance to win this week. Make me a
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0: And it's David with you for Monday morning. Congratulations to Jackie from Aberdeen, who won £500,000 on Friday afternoon. Wow, that is some prize when Kate Thornton made her a winner. And now she's paying off her mortgage, booking a luxury break, and no doubt she's just had an amazing weekend. The jackpot is heading even higher. And this week we are playing for £555,000. That is a massive total. So how about we get your number straight into Friday's draw right now so you don't miss out. 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

0: Nation 60s with Neil Sedaka's signature song, Breaking Up Is Hard To Do. Neil, who we lost in February of this year, and he was 86 years old. Hope you're okay this morning. Maybe you're trying to have a bit of breakfast while you rush around trying to get out of the door on time. Mondays can be a bit of a shock after the weekend. Let's turn up these amazing 60s songs with the Beatles' classic track from Rubber Soul and a Liverpool legend in just a moment on Nation 60s.
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0: Nation 60s, the best variety of 60s favourites. And boy, we are just loving the tunes this morning with the Beatles. Michelle from the classic album Rubber Soul. We got Eddie Floyd on the way for you soon. And here is the man in black, Johnny Cash, Ring of Fire on Nation 60s. Good morning.
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5: Top stories this hour. A cross-party group of MPs and peers is calling for a new bill to address the scale of risks posed by artificial intelligence. A report by the Joint Committee on Human Rights suggests existing laws aren't equipped to cover the potential dangers. Schools will have to cut down on serving pupils cakes and cookies for desserts. New standards are being issued for England for the first time in a decade. Matt Steele has more.
6: It might not prove popular in the lunch queue, but the government's cracking down on unhealthy school dinners. Baked desserts will have to contain or be served with fruit. There'll be fewer chips and pizzas, more pulses and salads, and limits on ice cream and waffles. The aim is to tackle tooth decay and childhood obesity. Chef and campaigner Jamie Oliver says it's a brilliant day.
5: Leaders of Scotland, Wales and Northern Ireland are holding a meeting later aimed at putting pressure on the Prime Minister to hold independence referendums, and the referees governing bodies admitted awarding Manchester City's winning goal yesterday over rivals United was a mistake.
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5: Sunshine and showers across the UK today. Feeling warm in the south, highs at 25 Celsius. That's the latest. I'm Becky Carhill.
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9: How are you this morning? 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We kick off every hour with one of your Motown favourites. Here come the incredible Temptations on Nation 60s.

Nation 60s with the first number one and the song that kicked it all off for Jerry and the Pacemakers. How are you doing this morning? It's David Andrews with you. We are off to Surf City after Lulu with Leave a Little Love from 1965 here on Nation 60s.

0: Nation 60's Leslie Gore and It's My Party. How are you this Monday morning? David Andrews here. We are kicking off another week of amazing songs, getting all lost in 60s music history with the Manfreds' Ready Steady Go theme, plus Simon and Garfunkel, a lovely song. And in just a mo, the crazy world of Arthur Brown here on Nation 60's.
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Nation 60s with the Manfreds heading out on tour this autumn and their theme from Ready, Steady, Go. 5, 4, 3, 2, 1. You know, so many students are starting back at college and uni this week, some moving away from home for the first time, and they cannot wait. I know, we remember. Herman's Hermit's a great number one after Bobby Gentry. 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

0: Nation 60s, we love the king and the girl of my best friend. It's David Andrews with you, lining up one of the best from Dusty and the Fabulous Four Tops. But could this week be your chance to win? Make me a
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0: And it's David Andrews with you, and a big congratulations to Jackie from Aberdeen, who won £500,000 on Friday afternoon. I bet she's had an amazing weekend. Kate Thornton called her up and made her a winner, and now she's planning to pay off her mortgage and book a luxury break and have a lovely spend up. Now the jackpot heads even higher, because this week we are playing for £555,000. Let's get your number straight into Friday's draw nice and early so you don't miss out. 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

0: Nation 60s with Millie, remember my boy Lollipop, and it's David with you. We are all set for a warm Monday, sunny intervals, highs of 25 down south and 23 for Manchester and the north. 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

day. Well, that is an all-time classic for you, Nation 60s. Getting all lost in 60s music. Keep us on right through your workday and enjoy these amazing songs. It is Monday morning. I know you're not really in the mood for it. Here's where we start killing time between weekends, right? With the Ronettes, Baby I Love You, and a great track from the Beach Boys. In just a mo, here on Nation 60s.

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4: The top stories this hour. A cross-party group of MPs and peers is warning artificial intelligence has the potential to seriously undermine security. Its report calls reliance on private companies to guard against it unsatisfactory. Labour's Alex Sobel chairs the committee.
5: AI could touch every possible area of life because everything is connected to the internet, and the pace of scale and change of AI is rapidly accelerating.
4: Ministers insist the UK is a world leader in AI security. Leaders of Scotland, Wales and Northern Ireland are holding a meeting later aimed at putting pressure on the Prime Minister to hold independence referendums. But Andy Burnham says such votes are off limits. Former Prime Minister Boris Johnson's calling for more support for Ukraine after a Russian drone hit a train close to the one he was travelling in near the Polish border. And servings of ice cream, cakes and sausages are all going to be cut down at schools across England. New guidance, which will come into effect next September, will see more fruit and veg on the menus instead.
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4: Sunshine and showers across the UK today. Feeling warm in the south. Highs at 25 Celsius. That's the latest. I'm Becky Cahill.
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8: Hey, it's David Andrews with you at just after 9 o'clock on a Motown Monday. We are kicking off every hour with a Motown favourite. Here's the Supremes on Nation 60s.

The legendary Jimi Hendrix and Purple Haze on Nation 60s. And it's David with you, kicking off your week, getting lost in 60s music. How are you then? I hope you're okay and had a lovely weekend. We're going to play one of the most popular love songs ever recorded, especially popular at weddings, after the babysitter that sold a million. It's you know who, Carole King's babysitter, Little Eva, playing on Nation 60s.

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Nation 60s with the group that kicked it all off, Thor, Van Morrison, Them, and Here Comes the Night. And Van the Man, you can see him live on tour in London and across the UK this autumn. We're going to play that good old New York rock and roller Dion with the tale of Runaround Sue, and then the number one's game for you at 9:30 this morning. Here come the Spencer Davis Group on Nation 60s.

0: 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Hello, Mary Lou. Are you ready to play along with our number ones game? We call it Looking Out for Number One. And every single morning, I have the five songs ready for you. You need to work out which of the five is that number one hit. And we'll kick off with the Young Rascals next on Nation 60s.
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2: Good morning, it's David Andrews with you. Let's play our number ones game for Monday. Five big songs, but which of these five is the number one hit? And we'll get started with this beautiful song, The Young Rascals, Groovin' on Nation 60s.

Nation 60s with the legendary Jim Morrison, The Doors, Hello, I Love You on the number ones game. Five big songs, but which of the five is the number one hit? Do you know? Do you remember Skeeter Davis? Here's the song End of the World on Nation 60s.

0: Nation 60s, just one look, that's all it took. The Hollies on our number ones game. So you heard the five songs. Did you work out which song was number one? We got started with the Young Rascals and Groovin' from 1967. Then the Doors, Hello I Love You, Skeeter Davis, End of the World. Hollies, Just One Look, which made it to number two in 1964. And the number one was, The Searchers, Don't Throw Your Love Away. Number one in April 1964. Well done if you got it this Monday morning. Yardbirds on the way on Nation 60s.
1: 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Hey!

Nation 60s, just great. From San Francisco, California, Sly and the Family Stone. Everyday People, one of the good songs from the Tremolos lined up. And do you remember this? Harry J and the All-Stars. And that song they play at Chelsea Football Club at home games, Liquidator, on Nation 60s.

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Nation 60s, getting lost in 60s music with the Tremolos. Here comes my baby. You have yourself as good a Monday as possible. I'm David Andrews. Tony is on the way to kick off your 60s workday. And then Phil Hoyle's through the afternoon. I'm David Andrews. I'll see you tomorrow morning for breakfast. Here come the Crystals.

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6: Top stories this hour. UK politicians are warning AI poses serious threats to human rights, with current laws around it described as patchy and confused. The cross-party report claims governments risk being left behind by the rate of its development. Reform UK could have to return some of the £72 million it received from two crypto billionaires over the weekend. The party insists the donations are entirely within the law. The leaders of the SNP, Plaid Cymru and Sinn Féin, are meeting in Cardiff to put pressure on Downing Street to hold independence referendums.
7: Election results recently have demonstrated that the United Kingdom is falling apart.
8: I want the Prime Minister and I to speak the same language on devolution.
9: Whilst we all are different in terms of our own political journeys, certainly for our part, constitutional change is very much on the table.
6: Prime Minister Andy Burnham's insisted such votes are off limits. And servings of ice cream, cakes and sausages are all going to be cut down at schools in England. New guidance, which will come into effect next September, will see more fruit and veg on the menus in instead.
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6: Sunshine and showers across the UK today. Feeling warm in the south, highs at 25 Celsius. That's the latest. I'm Becky Cahill.
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13: 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It's the same old song, Nation.

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4: The top stories this hour. The First Ministers of Scotland, Wales and Northern Ireland are meeting this morning to discuss steps to independence. The leaders of the SNP, Plaid Cymru and Sinn Féin, want to push Downing Street for referendums, though Andy Burnham says that's off the table. Reform UK could have to return some of the £72 million it received from two crypto billionaires over the weekend. The party insists the donations are entirely within the law, but there are proposals going through Parliament to legally cap overseas donations at £100,000, rules which could be applied retrospectively. Education Minister Georgia Gould says they'll tackle people trying to buy their way into politics.
5: We're changing the rules because there was overarching concern about the amount of money going into politics. And what we don't want to see is, in our democracy, is it's not people, you know, individual people are knocking on their door and their views they're influencing elections, but big money, some of it from overseas.
4: And schools in England will have to publish their menus from next September. It's part of plans to tackle childhood obesity.
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4: Sunshine and showers across the UK today. Feeling warm in the south. Highs at 25 Celsius. That's the latest. I'm Becky Cahill.
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10: We love Motown Monday here at Nation 60s. The Stones are on soon. Obviously, that's not Motown. We just start every hour with Motown like this from the Elgins.

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1: The top stories this hour: devolved leaders of Scotland, Wales and Northern Ireland have signed a joint agreement calling for independence from the United Kingdom. It comes as they meet in Cardiff today. Alex Corns reports.
2: John Swinney, Rina Bjerroth and Michelle O'Neill want to see their nations rejoin the European Union, expand domestic renewable energy production and see less interference from Westminster. They argued the British government should help over those changes, saying there's no clearer sign that the status quo is coming to an end. Number 10 says changes of this scale are up to the electorate, but there are no plans for any independence referendums.
1: There are calls by a cross-party group of MPs and peers to better regulate AI. It's after researchers claimed artificial intelligence could lead to the extinction of humans. It's hoped new rules for school dinners will help tackle childhood obesity by cutting deep-fried foods and limiting servings of the likes of pizza, cakes and sausages. And the 78th Emmy Awards take place in LA tonight, recognising the best of what's on TV.
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1: Sunshine and showers across the UK today. Feeling warm in the south. Highs at 25 Celsius. That's the latest. I'm Becky Cahill.
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7: The top stories this hour. There's a united message among First Ministers of Wales, Scotland and Northern Ireland.
8: Westminster is not working.
9: For the first time, there are First Ministers in Scotland, Wales and Northern Ireland who believe that their countries should decide their own future.
10: Our common cause here is the understanding that Westminster does not and will never serve our people well.
7: They've met in Cardiff, declaring Westminster's time is coming to an end for the first time since devolution.

0: All three nations have been led by parties committed to leaving the UK. Downing Street says it believes strongly in the union. It's hoped new rules for school dinners will help tackle childhood obesity by cutting deep-fried foods and limiting servings of pizza, cakes and sausages. From next September, primaries and secondaries in England will have to publish their menus. And people will be able to travel with a different rail company for free if their trains have been cancelled. The changes are coming in on Sunday, with ministers saying it's common sense.
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0: A few brighter spells this afternoon, feeling humid for most, although it is going to be a bit fresher in the south, wet in the north. That's the latest. I'm Louise Easton.
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6: 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Here come Diana Ross, the Supremes, Love Child, Nation 60s.

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10: The top stories this hour. The Prime Minister has cancelled engagements today and tomorrow following the death of his father, Roy. He was suffering from Alzheimer's, which is one of the driving factors behind Andy Burnham's aim to reform the social care system. In other news this afternoon, the leaders of Scotland, Wales and Northern Ireland say Westminster is not working as they push for more powers. The heads of the SNP, Plaid Cymru and Sinn Féin, have signed an agreement promising to work together to bring about change. The Prime Minister has signalled any vote on independence is off limits. The Rail Minister says new rules being brought in for train travel are common sense. From Sunday, if your service is cancelled, you'll be able to use any other company for free in England to complete your journey. And from next September, schools won't be serving any deep-fried foods, and pizza and cakes are among items being limited. The government's bringing in new rules to help tackle childhood obesity. It's been welcomed by celebrity chefs like Jamie Oliver, but unions warn the current funding's not enough.
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0: 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That's the latest. I'm Louise Easton.
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Good afternoon. 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Coming next, more of the best variety of 60s hits.

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0: Dusty Springfield and Stay a While. Nation 60s from Nation Radio. So making news in the showbiz. You might have heard this across the weekend, but Simon Cowell is looking to bring back the X Factor. Lots of people going yay, lots of people going nay, and some people going somewhere in between. Don't know how you feel about this, but it's coming back. Apparently they wanted to look at a younger demographic as well. So more about the music that's breaking on social media, because that's a place that is breaking all of the time these days. That never happened back in the 60s, did it? But they're also talking about who could be hosting the X Factor when it returns. Dermot O'Leary, of course, famous for the X Factor about 10 years ago. But is he going to be welcomed back, or could it be someone different? Apparently, all eyes on Maya Jama at the moment. And if you're thinking, who's Maya Jama? She hosts Love Island at the moment as well. So she's one of the busy presenters around. Could she be the new face of the X Factor? We shall wait and see. Make me a
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0: Hearing the Pacemakers and Ferry Across the Mersey, all-time favourites on Nation 60s. Hello, it's great to have your company today. So making news at the moment then, a mother has expressed outrage after her teenage daughter was suspended from school simply for bringing a cup of coffee into class. Now, I don't know whether you've heard this story at all, but it's been featured in all the national headlines today. The school's strict policy bans high caffeine beverages on site, whilst the parent argues that a standard white coffee isn't an energy drink at all, but school guidelines do classify all external hot beverages as a breach of safety and health rules as well. I don't know what it's like in your school back in the day, but certainly for mine, I don't think we're allowed any drink in class. That was for outside. You had a load of hot cup of coffee.
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wouldn't you like to have fun, fun, fun? How's about a few laughs, laughs? I could show you a good time. 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
11: The top stories this hour. A member of the UK Armed Forces has been killed in a crash in Ukraine. In a statement, the Ministry of Defence said the road traffic accident was not as a result of hostile action. Andy Burnham's father, Roy, has died. He'd been suffering with Alzheimer's and was unaware his son had become the Prime Minister. Mr Burnham's cancelled all of his engagements for today and tomorrow. Downing Street suggested the Scottish, Welsh and Northern Irish First Minister should focus on the cost of living rather than constitutional debates. It's after the nationalist politicians signed a cooperation agreement which included working together to separate from the UK. A man who was previously jailed for killing a woman in a speedboat crash in London has been sent back to prison for assaulting his girlfriend. 39-year-old Jack Shepherd has been sentenced to 20 months. And the RSC says fuel prices are now at their highest level in 4 years. Petrol and diesel have both risen by at least 8p a litre over the past fortnight.
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11: A few brighter spells this afternoon, feeling humid for most, although it is going to be a bit fresher in the south, wet in the north. That's the latest. I'm Louise Easton.
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playing some songs you haven't heard in a while. It's Nation 60s from Nation Radio. Those little nuggets of gold that we sprinkle right the way throughout the day. This is Nation 60s.

0: Simon and Garfunkel and Scarborough Fair. Great tunes all of the time. Nation 60s from Nation Radio. Now we're talking about the return of the X Factor, or at least its possible return to TV in 2027. Well, apparently the I'm a Celebrity cast list has been leaked for this year. This is going to be launching, of course, in mid-November. Apparently AJ Adudu, the current Big Brother presenter, she could be going into the jungle after the current run of Big Brother ends. Ben Stokes, the England cricket captain, he could be going in. Chloe Burrows from Love Island, she could be entering the jungle. Christopher Dean, the Olympic figure skater, he'd be a possible winner, wouldn't he? He'd be great in that. Jeremy Clarkson, the TV legend, he could be going in. Joanna Page from Gavin and Stacey. Jules Oliver, Jamie Oliver's wife, not really sure why she'd be a celebrity going in. Surely you have to be a celebrity to do that. Similar sort of vein, Junior and Princess Andre. Again, famous parents, but not so much them. And also Ricky Wilson from the Kaiser Chiefs, also rumoured to be going into the jungle too. Are any of them correct? Time will tell. Make me a
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4: Outside, gloomy skies, a persistent drizzle, and a chilly wind blowing from the west, north, east, and south.
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0: It's Nation 60s from Nation Radio. It's Arthur Conley and Sweet Soul Music. Great tunes all of the time on Nation 60s from Nation Radio. If you fancy getting in touch with us today, then Nation Player is always a great opportunity to do that. 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Making news today then, Celine Dion's stage comeback. The pop icon has made an emotional return to the stage whilst her battle for stiff person syndrome continues, of course. It's her first full concert in 6 years, telling the crowd of 30,000 fans that she made a promise to come back, and back she has come. Brilliant news today if you're a fan of the legend that is Celine Dion. Music to play on the show for you a little later. We've got Tom Jones. We've also got Gene Pitney on the way too.
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9: The top stories this hour. Two runners who took part in the Great North Run have died. Event organisers say they were both aged 25 and from the northeast of England. 63,000 took part in the half marathon, including Prime Minister Andy Burnham. Meanwhile, we're being told Mr Burnham is taking a step back from prime ministerial work until Wednesday after his dad Roy died. The 86-year-old has been battling Alzheimer's for the last few years of his life. Scotland, Wales and Northern Ireland's first ministers have all declared that Westminster's time is coming to an end. They've signed a cooperation agreement, which includes working together on breaking from the United Kingdom. Downing Street says they should focus on the cost of living instead. A member of the armed forces has been killed in Ukraine. The Ministry of Defence says they died in a road traffic collision on Saturday. And Oasis have announced a series of UK and European tour dates for next year. The band say new processes are in place to protect against long queues and ticket out.
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9: A few brighter spells this afternoon, feeling humid for most, although it is going to be a bit fresher in the south, wet in the north. That's the latest. I'm Louise Easton.
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13: 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This is Nation 60s. Diana Ross and the Supremes start the hour.

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0: 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Great tunes all of the time at Nation 60s from Nation Radio. 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

0: it's the Monkees. It's Nation 60s from Nation Radio. Making news this Monday afternoon then, it's all time for the for everybody to be nodding towards the Venice Film Festival, of course. The Danish film Woman Unknown took home the prestigious Golden Lion at the 81st Venice Film Festival this year. And also making news in sad news, really, if you're a big fan of Reacher on the telly, well, Reacher star Alan Ritchson and his wife have filed for divorce after over two decades together. That is making news this afternoon too. It's Monday the 14th of September. This is Nation 60s from Nation Radio. If you're one of our brand new listeners, then you are very welcome here.
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4: Well, my daddy left home when I was three, and he didn't leave much to Ma and me, just this old guitar and an empty bottle of booze. 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Well, he must have thought that it was quite a joke, and it got a lot of laughs from lots of folks. 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Some gal would giggle and I'd get red, and some guy'd laugh and I'd bust his head. 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
1: Is she really going out with him?
2: 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Let's ask her.
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2: Mm-hmm.
1: Gee, it must be great riding with him. Is he picking you up after school today?
2: Mm-mm.
1: By the way, where'd you meet him?

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7: The top stories this hour. Andy Burnham could be the last leader of the United Kingdom as we know it. That's according to the First Minister of Scotland, who's promising to work with other devolved leaders to split from Westminster. Downing Street says they should focus on the cost of living instead. Meanwhile, Mr. Burnham cancelled all his engagements today and tomorrow following the death of his father Roy from Alzheimer's. The Prime Minister had been due to meet business leaders this afternoon. Two 25-year-old men have died during yesterday's Great North Run. Organisers say the runners, who are both from the northeast of England, died after collapsing at the event. Deep-fried food will be off the dinner menu for kids in schools in England. New rules also mean desserts must either contain or be served up with fruit. And Oasis will tour the UK, Europe and the US next year, including 4 gigs at Nebworth. Fans are going to need to register for tickets as they won't be generally on sale.
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7: Rain moving across the north and west, drier in the south and east, but staying warm, wet again tomorrow. That's the latest. I'm Louise Easton.
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It's Nation 60s from Nation Radio. Those little nuggets of gold that we sprinkle right the way throughout the day. This is Nation 60s.

0: It's Ruby and the Romantics. Our day will come. This is the No Repeat 9 to 5. You will not hear the same song twice throughout your workday on Nation 60s. That is guaranteed. And don't forget, the No Repeat weekend is here every weekend too. Big songs all of the time on Nation 60s from Nation Radio. 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

0: It's the Cascades and Rhythm of the Rain. It's Phil Hoyles. We've had lots of that today, haven't we? It's been a nightmare. It's Phil, it's Nation 60s. If you're feeling sorry for yourself today, don't feel sorry for yourself, but feel sorry for the driver who, of their SUV, activated their sat-nav and it took them up a coastal path in South Wales, and the car inadvertently got jammed between the railings and a park bench which is overlooking the sea. Not only could they not drive forward, but they couldn't drive backwards either. The car was stuck, wedged, if you will, on the path. How on earth did that happen?
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3: The top stories this hour. The leaders of Scotland, Wales and Northern Ireland have called for the right to hold independence referendums. They signed a memorandum promising to work together to bring about significant constitutional change. Downing Street says the Prime Minister remains committed to the United Kingdom. Meanwhile, Andy Burnham is taking a short break after the death of his father. Roy had been suffering with advanced Alzheimer's disease, which meant he didn't know his son was Prime Minister. The House of Lords is debating plans to cap political donations from Britons overseas, as Downing Street says the current proposals aren't the limit of their ambitions. Two £36 million donations to Reform UK have intensified calls for new rules. And Oasis have announced a worldwide tour next year, and these fans say they're made up.
4: A few of my friends have already discussed about how we're going to pull together and try and get the tickets.
5: I think it's great that they're on tour again.
6: Did go to one of the Heaton Park gigs. I think it's great that they're back.
3: Registration is open, with the band saying better processes are in place to protect people from ticket touts.
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3: 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That's the latest. I'm Louise Easton.
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0: Do you know, I haven't heard that for a while, Nation 6. It's the Beatles and Fall on the Hill. It was good to hear Simon and Garfunkel was in there, the Tams, the Kings, and Marvin Gaye and Tammy Terrell. You're All I Need to Get By. On Motown Monday, of course, every Monday, it is a Motown Monday. We team up with our friends at Vauxhall Holiday Park in Great Yarmouth to get ready for the Soul and Motown Weekend. 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

Well, do you know, he's still performing. Doesn't quite sound like he used to all those years ago, but anyway, he's still doing his thing, put it that way. Frankie Valli and the Four Seasons with Big Girls Don't Cry. From one great film to another now. It's Aretha Franklin and it's Think on Nation 60s.

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3: The top stories this hour. Scotland, Wales and Northern Ireland's first ministers have declared that Westminster's time is coming to an end as they signed a cooperation agreement in Cardiff. Downing Street says the three nationalist leaders should focus more on the cost of living than trying to leave the United Kingdom. Meanwhile, Number 10 says Andy Burnham's cancelled all his engagements until the end of tomorrow. It's after the death of his father, Roy, who'd been suffering from Alzheimer's. Two participants in yesterday's Great North Run have died. The men, who are both 25 and from North East England, collapsed during the half marathon. 63,000 runners took part. The government's looking at nationalising the UK's third largest steelworks. Business Secretary Jonathan Reynolds has told MPs ministers are engaging directly in the sale of Speciality Steel UK. And Oasis have confirmed a return to Nebworth. They'll play four shows there next year as part of a 38-date tour across the UK, Europe and the US. Fans will have to register for a code to be able to buy a ticket.
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3: Rain moving across the north and west, drier in the south and east, but staying warm, wet again tomorrow. That's the latest. I'm Louise Easton.
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0: and the Pied Piper ahead of that. One of those super groups I would call from the 60s. They were great. Cream and I Feel Free with some Dusty Springfield. Desmond Dekker and the Toys on the way.
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Desmond Dekker there, the Israelites. We'll check out celebrity birthdays. We'll do that after 8 o'clock. Maybe it's your birthday today. Who do you share your birthday with in the celebrity world? We'll find out after 8 o'clock this evening. It's Hines now. It's just like Eddie.

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But the feeling is exactly the same. 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
1: Nation Radio. I'm Dean Martin on a Motown Monday, the 14th of September. Hope you're having a good day today, by the way. Has it gone all good for you? I hope so. We'll cheer you up anyway. Stevie Wonder now, and that classic anthem from him. Love.

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0: Nation of Sixes with a turtle. So President Trump left Ireland. It's yesterday, I think he did. Do you know, I was looking at the entourage. When the American president, you know, visits any country, the entourage that come with it is just something unbelievable, isn't it? They literally fly the beast. Well, it's a new one now, isn't it? But they fly all the motorcade over. It's just a huge, huge operation. It's unbelievable, really, isn't it?
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0: Andrew Lincoln celebrates his birthday today. He's 53. And Morton Harkett from Ha Ha is 66 today. And on the subject of A-ha, it was actually on this day back in 1984 that A-ha released Take On Me for the first time. Initially, it wasn't very, very successful, but then it got re-recorded and it became a worldwide hit the following year. 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

0: singer and songwriter Neil Sedaka, and Breaking Up Is Hard to Do. On the way, some Zombies, Del Shannon, and let's get another track on from the Four Seasons.
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